0: You know, baby, my love for you is so strong. And I know that I could move the mountains with you, girl. I could even pick the stars from the sky if you just promise to stand by me, baby.
1: Well, baby, I just want to tell you that I know that there's nothing in this whole wide world that we can't do together. And baby, my heart and my soul are all yours. All yours. If you just stand by me.